But I came to tell you that there is power when you speak. So be mindful of the words you release.

0: challenge you.
1: But the king in me
0: came to speak
1: to the king in you.
0: You were born to rule.
1: And you need to know that
0: there is a king in you.
1: What has happened?

my inner king, and I came to help you find your inner king. You were born to rule, and you need to know that there is a king. I know that some of you have been molested. I know that some of you have been